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The language of techniques makes you do. The combination of a beat and a bass line. Doing fine, cut a rhyme at the prime time. Yes, because I cherish the music. I'm not alone everywhere, people use it. And if you hate it, just refuse.

barber's hair, put it in gear, lean your ear, cause the beat is real funky, dear. Barber's hair, put it in gear, lean your ear, cause the beat is real funky, dear. Barber's hair, put it in gear, lean your ear, cause the

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So when it's black, this insomniac, take an original tack. Keep the beast in my nature under ceaseless attack. I get no sleep. I come.

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1: 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Get your tickets in.